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2: Pumpkin spice is not reserved for coffee now. Obviously, we see all these pumpkin spice things hitting the shelf in August. The Little Debbie's just announced that they're doing a fall lineup with pumpkin spice mini donuts. Even oatmeal cream pies in a pumpkin spice flavor.

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1: It's McCabe. 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
1: A survey says that 3 in 4 Americans don't have enough money to handle like a financial setback. Look, I think we can start worrying about 2 months out when the paycheck gets a little bigger. I think we're all looking to Friday, right?

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1: It's McCabe, and Olivia Rodrigo's getting ready to do her Daisy Kane Music Festival ahead of her tour. She has partnered with a bunch of creators on Etsy to make all of the merch. So yeah, she's not having a big firm design it. 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
1: McCabe, did you see Olive Garden is giving away never-ending pasta passes? Apparently there are 100 of them in this entire world. They're giving them away from now until the 22nd of November, where you can literally just get a free pasta every single day.

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1: This is something like you would see in a movie. There's a guy from California who was out drifting at sea for 30 days. That's right. His boat just ran out of fuel. He survived on the condensation water, oatmeal,

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1: So college kids keep using AI for tests somehow. So there's a professor who's going viral because he put this hidden word in the text of the exam, Madagascar. He just put it somewhere in the middle. And it completely destroyed all of the AI answers that people gave. So, like, I think half of the class failed.

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1: Something to look out for next time you're traveling. 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
2: 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I'm at La Crystal Rosa Swifties. It is here. Brand new Taylor Swift that just dropped Patient Zero for you.

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1: Here's what we're going to do on the new hit list. Put respect on Nickelback. Here's their new song, and it's so good. Nickelback, Make Me Love You.

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1: Hey, bestie, you know we are the new hit list. There is more on the way from Meek, Teddy Swims, Olivia Rodrigo. I'm Misha Mieta here. I'm back on Monday night. Till then, at La Crystal Rosas. Hey,

104.7 WNOK, the Midlands' number one hit music station. Ariana Grande is up for a couple of VMAs. Tell you all about that because you don't want to miss that show technically tomorrow night if we're thinking it's already Saturday, which it is. After midnight now, how'd that happen so fast?

104.7 WNOK. Congrats to Ella Langley. She broke a record with this song this week. Did you see that news story? So this song now number one on the Billboard Hot 100 for 23 weeks. That is unbelievable. That beat Mariah Carey's All I Want for Christmas Is You. That had the record for many years. And now it's Ella Langley. Just when

104.7 WNOK. My name is Zach Dillon. You probably have us as a number one preset in your car. Hopefully you do. And now you can make us your number one on your free iHeartRadio app. Yeah, that's cool. Make WNOK your number one so that we're always just a tap away. I know.

Your home for TJ and Riggins in the morning, 104.7 WNOK. We are enjoying the final weekend of September. Hope you are as well. And actually, you know that 1 in 3 people have already gone Christmas shopping. I'll tell you about that coming up in 7 minutes. I can't.

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1: It's Zach Dillon on the radio on a late Friday night into Saturday at this point. It's Zach Dillon. So, we just heard from Olivia Dean, of course, and she's a first-time nominee for Song of the Year at the VMAs. You can watch live Sunday night, 7:30 Eastern on CBS and Paramount+.

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The Midlands number one hit music station, 104.7 WNOK. It's after two now, Zach Dillon. So if you're looking for an excuse to crack open that book that you've been meaning to read, it turns out doing this might be one of the best things you can do for your brain and your mood. What is it? A lot of us don't do it. I'll tell you the answer, the secret, in seven.

104.7 WNOK, the Midlands' number one hit music station. Shout out to Ella Langley breaking that record on the Billboard Hot 100 this week. By the way, the song that she beat was the all-time, you know, record holder. Mariah Carey, All I Want for Christmas Is You. This song now 23 weeks at number one for Ella. It's Tuesday.

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104.7 WNOK. It's Zach Dillon. Hey, hope you're having a great weekend. Thanks for keeping us along, obviously. And don't forget that TJ and Riggins are back Monday morning starting at 6 a.m. to kick off another work week right here on 104.7 WNOK.

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104.7 WNOK. I've never really known the answer to this. I always just think, well, it'd be cool not to have to switch our clocks. Of course, we're going to do it in a couple of months here, but experts warn of the negatives if permanent daylight saving time passes. I'll tell you about those coming up.

0: 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So I'll preface this story by saying that my brother lives in Phoenix, Arizona, and out in Phoenix, I don't know if you knew this, they don't change time. Like, they've been stuck in the same time for 15 years while they've lived out there, and all of them are fine. Nobody has health issues, and it's just kind of like, well, I think eventually we just adapt. However, there are people pointing out that there are some negatives if they choose daylight saving time to be forever. And experts say schools and students would suffer if the permanent daylight saving time becomes a reality. And they say, like the sleep experts say, a sunrise after 8 a.m. would be crazy. And it could be an issue for many, especially students and educators, since most schools begin before that. And so what, are you going to have kids wait in the pitch dark at the bus stop? I mean, that doesn't sound like it's too, like, well thought out, right? There's actually a professor at Rutgers University, and she says that standard time should be permanent instead of daylight saving, saying that we really need to be aligning our clocks and bodies to the sun, right? Which promotes our health, and making a permanent daylight saving time actually is likely to harm the health and well-being of young people and adults. It's like, I don't know the true answer. I just know I got an old stove. And the fact that I got to keep changing that thing twice a year for the time, it's kind of annoying.
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1: So why are we so tired during fall, according to sleep experts? They explain how the change of seasons from summer to fall can impact sleep, and it does. I mean, it makes sense, but there is a bright spot to it. And I'll tell you that story coming up in the bright spot here in 10 minutes. Mr. Know-It-All, Teddy Swims.

The Midlands number one hit music station, 104.7 WNOK. Ariana Grande is nominated for a couple of big awards coming up tomorrow night. When I say tomorrow night, I mean Sunday night. VMAs, yep, Artist of the Year, Video of the Year at the VMAs. 7:30 Eastern on CBS and Paramount+.

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So which state has the lowest rate of binge drinking in the country? I'll give you a hint. It is not us. We are not the lowest. Not even close, actually. There's a new report that analyzed data from all 50 states on excessive alcohol consumption, and they picked the lowest rate of binge drinking state and the highest rate. So that's coming up in 10.

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1: Ella Langley coming up on Sunday night. Yep, she is nominated for Song of the Year for this one and Best Country at the VMAs. 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
1: Ariana Grande is up for some major awards at the 2026 VMAs coming up on Sunday night. 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

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Have you seen how much people are selling what they call clusters of goldfish on eBay for? I mean, this is insane. We'll talk about it in 10 minutes.

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1: Saturday morning vibes, what up? It's Raph, hope you're enjoying it. I know, final weekend of September. Where did this month go? Blue Bye.

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1: So my original hair color is black, and I totally did a thing this week. I bleached my hair blonde, and you know, they say blondes have more fun. So I'm going to test that theory as a bleached blonde now.

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She loves Ariana Grande, wants this one. Hate That I Made You Love Me.

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1: 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Yeah.

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What up? 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
1: Yeah, shout out to Bruno Mars, by the way. Bruno Mars nominated for Video and Artist of the Year at the VMAs. 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

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Love how cities across the country yesterday were honoring Dolly Parton. They named September 25th Dolly Parton Day. Obviously, 9 to 5.

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1: Wait, are you nervous right now? 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Let's talk. Maybe you're going to go on the radio, you know?
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1: Yeah, weekend vibes here. What up? It's Raph. Let me know what you're up to. 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If you are making chicken wing dip, let me know so I can pop over.

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1047 WNOK, the Midlands number one hit music station. What's going on for the weekend? It's Hayes. I'm checking in. You and me, a couple hours of some good music. Let's get it going. Bruno Mars.

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Life is good, right? When it's the weekend. Thanks for hanging out. 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
1: 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All right, what's the deal? What's the vibe like for you on a Saturday? What can I do for you? My name is Hayes. Anything you need, if you got a request, a celebration, a shout-out, make sure you let me know. 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

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Beer drinkers, where are you at? They are launching a special beer for Halloween. And if you're all about a certain Halloween candy, you might be in on this new beer. We'll tell you all about it coming up in like 10 minutes. Right now, it's Ella Langley in Choosin', Texas.

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Your home for TJ and Riggins in the morning, 104.7 WNOK. Vibing with you on the final weekend of September. Can you believe that? That October is a couple days away. I don't know about you, but I start to stress out a little bit. I'm like, is that me not going to start thinking about holiday gifts and all that? Right? Oh, my gosh. All right. It's Hayes. Thanks for listening. Teddy Swims is next with Mr. Know-It-All right after Nelly.

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Tell me your name, where you are, and tell me a song that's going to make you feel good on a Saturday afternoon.

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1047 WNOK. What's up? 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

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What up? I am Liz Bethany. Hopefully the weekend going strong so far, and we got some plans for later.

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1: I really love Nobody Wants This on Netflix. And they dropped the trailer for season 3. They move in together. It's coming out on October 22nd. I need time to go by.

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Ariana Grande went on a date night with her man, Ricky, to Hollywood Studios earlier.

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1: 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She's very worried. 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

up. I'm Elizabeth Bethany. 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
1: I keep seeing studies, surveys, finding that younger people, their biggest fear is being judged for things that they love. 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
1: Someone asked me to play them Ariana Grande. It is very hard to pick which one. There's a lot, but how about this?

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1: I just want to shout out the moms who juggle so many things, literally and figuratively. Hopefully you saw this woman at a baseball game. She has their toddler in the carrier in front of her. She has a diaper bag on her back, and she's holding three meals. And she's, you know, getting through all the seats and the rows. And then she hands her man his meal, and he just like sits down and eats it. Doesn't take anything off her hands. Luckily, everyone was talking about it like they showed it on TV, and that's the ultimate recognition. And also, slap for the man.

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1: May or may not be picking the next song in alphabetical order in our library, but hey, I'm Elizabeth Bethany. 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

0: Saturday night, and you're on the move with Enrique Santos.
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0: Yes, sir. Let's do it. I got some Bruno Mars on the way, Sabrina Carpenter, some Nicki Jam, some Bele. Woo, woo, woo, woo, woo.

DJ Extreme, Sabrina Carpenter right there. And yes, right now we're going to go with some Colombia, some Puerto Rico, and a little bit Dominican Republic in there too. It's Nicky Jam Bailey. This one is called Tabien. I still got some Justin Bieber on the way. Así que keep it here. You're inside the On The Move. Mix that.

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0: 104.7 WNOK, the Midlands' number one hit music station.